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0: Good to have you here. It's 1-800-990-2448. On the way, it's Ash's Info Dump.
4: So think about this for a second. Scale of 1 to 10, if someone was to just come up and ask you this, how attractive do you think you are?
0: Yeah.
4: It's a loaded question.
0: Really?
4: It's kind of tough for normal people,
0: really?
4: I think. And, you know, you don't want to go too high because, you know.
0: What?
4: You don't want to look too... like you're into yourself, right?
0: Egotistical?
4: Yeah, there it is.
0: Self-centered?
4: All of those things. You get it. I'll talk about that coming up.
0: That's weird, I get it. FIFA World Cup action continues. If you ask a lot of people, they love to play soccer, but do they love to watch soccer?
4: It's a beautiful game, but for some people, it's maybe a little boring.
0: What sports would you rather play than watch? Coming up.
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2: A mainly clear sky tonight, a light breeze, a low around 13 degrees. Sunny to start Saturday, then a chance of showers and a risk of a thunderstorm in the afternoon. 50-kilometer wind gusts, a high around 26, feeling like 28 with the humidity.

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0: Sean and Julia in the morning, and today's best country throughout the day, Country 93. What are sports that you rather play than watch? World Cup, FIFA World Cup kicked off, and a friend of yours who plays soccer would rather play it than watch it.
1: Oh, yeah. She was like, I just, you know, like the activity. I like the grass under my feet. I like to be a part of the action, but to watch it. And, hey, I get it. I personally, I love watching soccer. Yeah. But when I watch it, I do have moments where I'm like, I get why people get bored of it. It's 90 minutes. The average soccer score is probably 1-0. You're watching one goal during all of that.
0: And I think we're the only, not we're the only, but I think we've been raised on short attention span.
1: Yes.
0: You know, because if you go anywhere on the planet other than, I'm going to guess, North America, soccer/football, they can't get enough of it.
1: Oh,
0: like,
1: man.
0: Right? I mean, it's like, it's just jam-packed.
1: And almost any sport that is popular on the other side of the world, the scores are very low.
0: Yeah, I know.
1: For the most part. We want points all the time.
0: We were talking about, because there's no entertainment going on at TV timeouts and stuff like that. This is the first time, so we were both right, this is the first time in 96 years that there's going to be a halftime show.
1: At the final of the World Cup. Wow.
0: The first, like, in 100 years, because I went on, like, I don't remember ever this happening.
1: Right. Halftime shows are not synonymous with football, for sure.
0: And I get it. I totally get it. It's just not their thing. So, Jenny, we're asking you, what's a sport that you'd rather play than watch?
2: Baseball.
1: I think that is that's going to be a popular answer for sure. Do you find it really boring to watch?
2: Oh yeah.
1: Okay.
0: You know what other sport?
2: Even live. You go to a live. I watch everything around me, and I don't watch 1 second of the baseball.
0: Yeah, because it is so slow paced.
1: So I would say it's one of the best live sports to watch. I get finding it boring on TV, but man, there's so much going on in stadiums.
0: Yeah. Well, but not on the field, I guess.
2: Yeah, exactly.
0: Like, it is a very slow game. In fact, it is so slow. How slow is it? They had to make a rule to make sure that the pitchers don't take their time.
1: Yeah.
0: You know what I mean? So that just indicates how slow the game is when now you have to do a rule to say, giddy up.
2: Yeah.
0: What about this? I'm going to switch it. A game that I rather watch than play? Tennis.
1: Oh, yeah.
0: I would rather watch tennis than play it, because when I play tennis, it's really no fun. Like, you know, I can't get it over the net, and I'm chasing a ball.
1: It's literally one of the hardest sports I've ever tried to play.
0: And then you're just chasing
2: ball.
1: Yeah.
0: But when I watch tennis, I'm like, this is awesome.
1: Exactly. That's a good one. Yeah.
0: Yeah.
3: 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June 17th at the Owen Sound Farmers Market, it's the Gray Bruce One World Festival. I've got founding member Colleen Purton here to tell us about it.
4: We're starting at 9:30 in the morning, and we're going to have our 15th anniversary of the One World Festival. We're very excited. We're going to have an opening with the San Dominique Savio school class is coming to sing. We're having dignitaries who are going to say a few words, and then we get started with music. 22 groups we have coming, doing activities for children and youth on inclusion and connection and how to celebrate diversity. That's what we're very excited about. And this year, because it's our 15th anniversary, we're having a showcase at 11:30, and we're hoping all kinds of people come out to hear a mass children's choir with soloists Josh Ritchie, Ellie Farla, and a song by Suresh. He's from Toronto. We've commissioned a dance work by the Owen Sound Dance Academy called Wildflower. The Reach Choir will be there, and the Mawikurong singers and drummers. And there's a diversity film festival at the library and a community art project at the Tom. It's a busy place, and we're hoping to have lots of people.
3: Something for everyone, celebrating culture, connection, and community. Gray Bruce One World Festival, June 17th, 9:30 till 2:30 at the Owen Sound Farmers Market.
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0: Country 93, playing today's best country. World Cup action, you're going to get wrapped up into it or you're not. I think it's basically going to be right down the middle.
1: And I mean, you might start off really excited. It is over a month long.
0: Oh, that's the other thing too. You're right.
1: your anticipation might wane slightly near the end.
0: Isn't that wild? And again, it's such a different way of watching soccer / football in North America versus anywhere else on the planet, I feel, that everybody's just, they just can't wait and they can't get enough of it.
1: And you're always like high octane, so excited every single day.
0: Every single game.
1: Yeah.
0: It is crazy.
1: I think you really raise a good point. We watch sports so differently in North America. We just need stuff all the time to be happening. We can't wait.
0: So we're asking you, what sport do you like to do but not a big fan of watching?
1: Kind of like soccer. Yeah.
0: Jess, you said the same thing about that because you played soccer for a while and you're like, nah, I can't watch it. Let's reverse it. Let's go with, what about sports that you can watch but you don't actually want to play?
2: I'm going to have to say something like rugby or something, like football.
0: Because
1: it's so like that, but tough.
0: And the guys, particularly rugby, I find very attractive.
2: Women's or men's?
0: Well, I was talking men's, but sure, let's go women's.
1: Yeah.
0: I mean, sure. Yeah, you're right. Yeah. Yeah. No, I do. I don't know, because listen, I used to play rugby, and I only played it for 3 seasons because it's a very violent game.
1: Oh, yeah.
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7: A mainly clear sky tonight, a light breeze, a low around 13 degrees. Sunny to start Saturday, then a chance of showers and a risk of a thunderstorm in the afternoon. 50-kilometer wind gusts, a high around 26, feeling like 28 with the humidity.

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0: 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Or is that cringy? And a TV reboot. We found out that Netflix is rebooting Little House on the Prairie.
1: Cute.
0: What other series that you love should be rebooted? 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

0: and what she does, which I think is awesome, you still have the intention of the song. Mm-hmm. The melody is there, but with a twist.
1: Yes.
0: Which not all artists can do that.
1: Right, and some artists change it too much.
0: Too much,
1: right?
0: Where
1: yeah.
0: it's a punk version of You're Still the One.
1: Exactly.
0: And like, what are you doing?
1: Yeah.
0: But then, like, the integrity's still there, but just enough of Ella to go,
1: Yeah.
0: That's crazy good. That's just so crazy good. Yeah, I like her a little bit.
1: Yeah, maybe.
0: Just a little bit. Those are your case files.
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4: A mainly clear sky tonight, a light breeze, a low around 13 degrees. Sunny to start Saturday, then a chance of showers and a risk of a thunderstorm in the afternoon. 50 kilometer wind gusts, a high around 26, feeling like 28 with the humidity.

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1: So, what did we learn today?
0: So we learned that Netflix is rebooting the 70s, 80s show Little House on the Prairie. We're asking you, what sort of reboot would you like on one of your series? Golden Girls came up.
2: Yeah, I just think, I mean, it's such a classic. I'd probably prefer for no one to touch that show, but I wouldn't mind seeing what kind of funny things the older ladies would get up to at this point.
0: We have FIFA World Cup action started now. We're going to be into it until July 19th, believe it or not. And we were asking you, what sport do you like to play but not watch? Soccer, yeah. One of them.
2: Right. I was chatting with a girl at soccer last night, and she said exactly that. She's like, yeah, you know, I get it. FIFA World Cup, it's awesome, but I would much rather be on the field myself than watch it.
0: Then what are some sports you'd rather watch not play? Football?
2: Ugh.
0: Rugby?
2: Just anything dangerous. I think I'd rather be on the sideline for sure.
0: Tennis. I mean, it's not dangerous. It's just, I'm so bad at it.
2: It's so hard. That's why when you watch professional tennis players play, they grunt all the time because it is so hard to hit that ball properly.
0: I grunt getting up from the couch.
2: Exactly.
0: Exactly what
2: so
0: they
2: you
0: do.
2: You get it.
0: Yeah, same. Katy Perry, cute or cringy, basically told an entire auditorium that she found the love of her life. And that he completes her, Justin Trudeau.
2: Just
0: that
2: went on and on and on.
0: Was it cute? Was it cringy? I think so far, I think we're leaning to cringe. But our show MVP, before we go there, Garrett, Jenny, Jess, Shelley, Darren, Trish, another Jen, thanks for joining the show, has to go to Darren, who basically has written his wife a love song and sings it to her anytime he can.
2: Any opportunity.
0: And we told him, knock it off. You're making everybody else look bad.
3: Let me tell you, lots of times when I play that song, I see my mates out there getting a smack from the
0: old
2: lady.
0: Yes, I know,
2: Darren. Why can't you be more like him?
0: Can you knock it off? Can you turn it down a little bit? Yeah.
2: Not impressed. He's the
0: with
2: worst.
0: Him. Yeah, I'm not impressed with Darren. That is your show MVP.
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7: A mainly clear sky tonight, a light breeze, a low around 13 degrees. Sunny to start Saturday, then a chance of showers and a risk of a thunderstorm in the afternoon. 50-kilometer wind gusts, a high around 26, feeling like 28 with the humidity.

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1: Yeah, man, that's the good stuff.
0: This is where we celebrate amazing things superstars are doing. We call this the good stuff. This is going to be a free, huge concert. It's coming up in Victoria, Vancouver Island, inside the Inner Harbor. It's all celebrating four decades of helping Canadian families through some of the hardest moments of their lives. Music legend and native Victorianite.
2: Yeah, nice.
0: Yeah. David Foster.
2: Love David Foster.
0: Is marking the 40th anniversary of the David Foster Foundation with a star-studded show coming up August the 8th. The lineup includes CeeLo Green, Josh Groban, Catherine McPhee, his wife.
2: Of course, yes.
0: And others, all performing alongside David for the city where the foundation, where it began. Michael Ravenhill is the CEO of the David Foster Foundation, and he tells us more.
3: David wanted this to be very special for Victoria. He wanted this to be a free concert that people could enjoy incredible world-class talent.
0: Yeah. And while the concert is the major focus, the real purpose goes way deeper. For 40 years, the David Foster Foundation has helped families stay together while their children undergo life-saving organ transplants.
2: Wow.
0: Covering all the non-medical costs that can pile up when parents have to leave their lives.
2: Yeah, exactly.
0: To save their children.
1: Yeah, man, that's the good stuff.
0: Foster, David Foster Foundation, everybody that is associated with that, giving back for over 40 years.
2: Oh, love David Foster.
0: Listen, if you have some good stuff, let's celebrate it. 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
8: A mainly clear sky tonight, a light breeze, a low around 13 degrees. Sunny to start Saturday, then a chance of showers and a risk of a thunderstorm in the afternoon. 50 kilometer wind gusts, a high around 26, feeling like 28 with the humidity.

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1: Thanks so much for hanging out. I'm pretty excited about this. Earlier today, I read that Netflix will be releasing a full boot of Little House on the Prairie.
2: Oh, wow.
1: Keep in mind, this series aired from 1974 to 1983.
2: Right.
1: And we saw Laura Ingalls grow up, and her sister, the little one, she fell down the hill.
2: Down the hill.
1: That's so funny.
2: I always thought that this series, and I get it, because it was set in earlier times.
1: Yeah.
2: But for some reason, I thought it was filmed, like, in the 20s.
1: Okay.
2: I do. You know what? It's fine. I get it now.
1: Yeah.
2: No, I understand.
1: Do you?
2: The magic of TV, right? It totally fooled me.
1: So we're asking you if there is a series you would love to see a reboot, what series would that be?
2: Okay, so I'll start with this one.
3: Thank you for being
2: afraid. Golden Girls.
1: Yeah, that's solid.
2: It's one of those, though, that I do think a reboot could ruin it. But I would love to see just a new crop of
1: old people,
2: mature women.
1: Yeah.
2: Because, I mean, this intergenerational humor is just so funny.
1: Yeah.
2: So I think we could do with an updated version.
1: And that doesn't surprise me because the average age of your friends outside of work is about 70.
2: Yes. Correct.
1: So that's, you know, with your bowling league, your aquasize.
2: Yep.
1: Ladies' night golf.
2: Golf.
1: Yeah. So, yeah.
2: My ladies' midday golf, actually.
1: Yeah. You can't push it into the night. You're
2: yes.
1: right. Yeah.
2: And this one, mainly because I feel like this show did not get a long enough run when it first aired. So, this is the theme song for Freaks and Geeks.
1: Okay.
2: Fantastic coming of age. You had, like, Jason Segel, who went on to do, like, How I Met Your Mother.
1: Right.
2: James Franco. Seth Rogen's in it, I think.
1: Really?
2: Canadian boy.
1: Really?
2: I'm pretty sure. Such a good TV show about going to, like, junior high school in the 90s, in the early 90s, kind of in the grunge era, right?
1: Kind of Degrassi?
2: Sort of,
1: yeah, okay.
2: But a little grittier.
1: Okay.
2: And it only lasted for one season. So I think if
1: one season?
2: I know.
1: How can you bring something back and get a reboot after one season? Nobody liked it to begin with.
2: It's become a cult classic. Like, I think a lot of people really liked it after, which is, like, that's the worst thing to happen to a TV show when people discover it years removed. And they're like, hey, that was really good. Yeah, you should have said something when it was actually on, right?
1: Yeah.
2: But I would love to see a reboot of Freaks and Geeks.
1: Jess, what about you?
4: Oh, gosh. I don't know. I think I'm too young to answer this question.
2: Oh, okay. There's a flex.
4: Honestly, can't think of anything off the top of my head.
1: Really? Like, maybe Breaking Bad?
4: Can't say I've watched it.
1: But you don't want to see another version of it?
4: Well, I haven't watched the first one, so how would I know if I want to see the second
1: one? Get out of here, Jess. Get out of town with me.
2: She's too young.
1: God.
2: Okay.
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0: but
1: I think that would be really cute.
0: And I don't know who would be the cast. Mm-hmm. Maybe something really fresh.
1: Yeah.
0: Some people we don't know.
1: It could be everybody's children or grandchildren.
0: Something like that. Yeah. Jenny, what do you think?
2: Three's Company.
0: You know what?
1: That's a good one.
0: I was thinking the exact same thing. No joke. Yeah. No joke.
2: That
0: Jack
2: awesome.
0: Tripper?
2: Mm-hmm. Yeah.
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7: A mainly clear sky tonight, a light breeze, a low around 13 degrees. Sunny to start Saturday, then a chance of showers and a risk of a thunderstorm in the afternoon. 50 kilometer wind gusts, a high around 26, feeling like 28 with the humidity.

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4: A mainly clear sky tonight, a light breeze, a low around 13 degrees. Sunny to start Saturday, then a chance of showers and a risk of a thunderstorm in the afternoon. 50 kilometer wind gusts, a high around 26, feeling like 28 with the humidity.

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6: A mainly clear sky tonight, a light breeze, a low around 13 degrees. Sunny to start Saturday, then a chance of showers and a risk of a thunderstorm in the afternoon. 50-kilometer wind gusts, a high around 26, feeling like 28 with the humidity.

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4: Mainly clear through the overnight, a light breeze, a low of 13, sunshine to start Saturday, then a chance of showers and a risk of a thunderstorm late in the morning or in the afternoon. 50-kilometer wind gusts, 26 feeling like 28 with the humidity. Showers and 21 on Sunday.

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5: Mainly clear through the overnight, a light breeze, a low of 13, sunshine to start Saturday, then a chance of showers and a risk of a thunderstorm late in the morning or in the afternoon. 50-kilometer wind gusts, 26 feeling like 28 with the humidity. Showers and 21 on Sunday.

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5: Mainly clear through the overnight, a light breeze, a low of 13, sunshine to start Saturday, then a chance of showers and a risk of a thunderstorm late in the morning or in the afternoon. 50-kilometer wind gusts, 26 feeling like 28 with the humidity. Showers and 21 on Sunday.

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6: Mainly clear through the overnight, a light breeze, a low of 13, sunshine to start Saturday, then a chance of showers and a risk of a thunderstorm late in the morning or in the afternoon. 50-kilometer wind gusts, 26 feeling like 28 with the humidity. Showers and 21 on Sunday.

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7: Mainly clear through the overnight, a light breeze, a low of 13, sunshine to start Saturday, then a chance of showers and a risk of a thunderstorm late in the morning or in the afternoon. 50-kilometer wind gusts, 26 feeling like 28 with the humidity. Showers and 21 on Sunday.

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6: Mainly clear through the overnight, a light breeze, a low of 13, sunshine to start Saturday, then a chance of showers and a risk of a thunderstorm late in the morning or in the afternoon. 50-kilometer wind gusts, 26 feeling like 28 with the humidity. Showers and 21 on Sunday.

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3: Mainly clear through the overnight, a light breeze, a low of 13, sunshine to start Saturday, then a chance of showers and a risk of a thunderstorm late in the morning or in the afternoon. 50-kilometer wind gusts, 26 feeling like 28 with the humidity. Showers and 21 on Sunday.

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5: Mainly clear through the overnight, a light breeze, a low of 13, sunshine to start Saturday, then a chance of showers and a risk of a thunderstorm late in the morning or in the afternoon. 50-kilometer wind gusts, 26 feeling like 28 with the humidity. Showers and 21 on Sunday.

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3: Mainly clear through the overnight, a light breeze, a low of 13, sunshine to start Saturday, then a chance of showers and a risk of a thunderstorm late in the morning or in the afternoon. 50-kilometer wind gusts, 26 feeling like 28 with the humidity. Showers and 21 on Sunday.

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5: Mainly clear through the overnight, a light breeze, a low of 13, sunshine to start Saturday, then a chance of showers and a risk of a thunderstorm late in the morning or in the afternoon. 50-kilometer wind gusts, 26 feeling like 28 with the humidity. Showers and 21 on Sunday.

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7: Mainly clear through the overnight, a light breeze, a low of 13, sunshine to start Saturday, then a chance of showers and a risk of a thunderstorm late in the morning or in the afternoon. 50-kilometer wind gusts, 26 feeling like 28 with the humidity. Showers and 21 on Sunday.

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12: Mainly clear through the overnight, a light breeze, a low of 13, sunshine to start Saturday, then a chance of showers and a risk of a thunderstorm late in the morning or in the afternoon. 50-kilometer wind gusts, 26 feeling like 28 with the humidity. Showers and 21 on Sunday.

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4: A mix of sun and cloud, 30% chance of showers late this afternoon with a risk of thunderstorms, high of 26. Overnight, a 60% chance of showers with a low of 13. On Sunday, a 60% chance of showers with a high of 17. And on Monday, sunny, high of 17.

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2: It's coming up, the 25th anniversary of the Dungannon Super Pool and Demo Derby, June 19th and 20th at Graceland, just outside of Lucknow. I've got Lyndon Johnson, one of the co-chairs, on the line to tell us about it.
3: We have a full weekend planned for June 19th and 20th. On Friday night, the gates will open at 3 p.m. We'll have the Demolition Derby starting at 7 with the lawnmowers, followed by several divisions of cars, and split in the middle with the Combine Crunch. We have it earlier on in the event just so that if there's any younger kids that have a bedtime that might conflict with the end, they can still see it in a good time. 8-second ride then follows with a dance at the Festive Gardens to close the evening.
2: And it all kicks off on Saturday at 10 a.m. with the kids program.
3: We have lots of kids activities. We have a bunch of inflatables, including a bouncy castle and obstacle course. We also have a craft zone where kids can paint rocks and do tie-dye shirts. There's a mechanical bull. There's clowns doing face painting and lots of stuff for the kids. Followed by the kids event is the lawnmower races put on by the Western Ontario Outlaws. They start at 12:30. And then our main event, the Super Bowl, it starts at 4 o'clock in the afternoon, and we have several divisions there, including different models of trucks. We also have a ton of tractors. I believe there's the multi-engines coming in this year, and following the pole is a dance with DJ Schwartz and Trooper, which will close the evening.
2: Now, advance tickets available, also rough camping available.
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2: June 19th and 20th is going to be a good time. Lyndon, thanks very much.
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12: A mix of sun and cloud, 30% chance of showers late this afternoon with a risk of thunderstorms, high of 26. Overnight, a 60% chance of showers with a low of 13. On Sunday, a 60% chance of showers with a high of 17. And on Monday, sunny, high of 17.

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3: 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Kids can take to the skies over Grey Bruce for free today. The Saugee Municipal Airport is hosting Kids Fly today, a one-day event where kids ages 8 to 17 will have the opportunity to take a flight. Registration for the Kids Fly event at Saugee Municipal Airport starts at 9 a.m. today. Kids need to be accompanied by a parent or an adult to sign up. If accompanied by an adult who is not their parent, kids must have a note from a parent authorizing them to fly with the parent's signature, name, and phone number clearly shown, the release explains. There will be free hot dogs or hamburgers and fries for the kids after their flights. The Saugee Municipal Airport is located between Hanover and Walkerton on 34 Saugee Airport Road. You can drop off old paints, batteries, and propane tanks at household hazardous waste collection events in Bruce and Gray counties this weekend. Residents of Owen Sound, Chatsworth, Georgian Bluffs, Gray Highlands, and Meaford are eligible to dispose of their household hazardous waste materials at Owen Sound Public Works Facility on 20th Street East between 9 a.m. and 2 p.m. today. Bruce County is also hosting a hazardous waste collection event today from 8 a.m. to 12 p.m. at the Paisley Bruce County Yard. Used oils, paints, batteries, and household cleaners are among the accepted items. Commercial, industrial, and agricultural waste is not eligible to be dropped off. Northern Bruce Peninsula Council is deferring a decision on Cabot Head Road. Council is looking at what to do with the road, which has been damaged by weather over the years. It's the only access by land to the Cabot Head Lighthouse and has been closed to vehicles for years. They're trying to decide if there should be a gate and what kind of access the public wants. During deliberation, the price tag was a sticking point for multiple councillors, including Mayor Milt McKeever.
4: We need a cost analysis, even without without fixing the road to a standard, and I'm not sure what standard you would have to get to.
3: Council decided to have staff bring forward a report that contains more information about a cost analysis, legal responsibilities and levels of service, and access. Kindred Kids Music will be presenting The Cat Came Back, songs and stories of Fred Penner, featuring Tom Danger Speck and his band performing many of the beloved songs families have grown up with. Kindred Kids Music has partnered with Special Olympics Owen Sound. Local athletes will be participating in the show, helping create a celebration of music, inclusion, and community. The event starts at 11 a.m. with the show being fully interactive, with children participating through songs, movement, and instruments, creating an engaging experience for both kids and guardians. In sports, Canada collected their first ever World Cup point after a 1-1 draw with Bosnia and Herzegovina. Kyle Lahren scored about 90 seconds after being subbed on. It was also the first World Cup game played on Canadian soil. In the night game yesterday, the U.S. beat Paraguay 4-1. Kazuma Okamoto hit one to the 500 deck as the Toronto Blue Jays beat the New York Yankees 8-5. A 20-point fourth quarter gave the Montreal Alouettes a 37-30 win over the Toronto Argonauts. Davis Alexander threw for 441 yards and two TDs. And the Toronto Tempo couldn't complete the comeback in the Commissioner's Cup as the Washington Mystics hit a buzzer beater thanks to Sonia Citron winning 86-85. That's news and sports. Forecasts coming up next.
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3: A mix of sun and cloud, 30% chance of showers late this afternoon with a risk of thunderstorms, high of 26. Overnight, a 60% chance of showers with a low of 13. On Sunday, a 60% chance of showers with a high of 17. And on Monday, sunny, high of 17.
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2: A mix of sun and cloud, 30% chance of showers late this afternoon with a risk of thunderstorms, high of 26. Overnight, a 60% chance of showers with a low of 13. On Sunday, a 60% chance of showers with a high of 17. And on Monday, sunny, high of 17.

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7: A mix of sun and cloud, 30% chance of showers late this afternoon with a risk of thunderstorms, high of 26. Overnight, a 60% chance of showers with a low of 13. On Sunday, a 60% chance of showers with a high of 17. And on Monday, sunny, high of 17.

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2: Good morning. It's 8 o'clock. I'm Spencer Byers. Kids can take to the skies over Grey Bruce for free today. The Saugee Municipal Airport is hosting Kids Fly today, a one-day event where kids ages 8 to 17 will have the opportunity to take a flight. Registration for the Kids Fly event at Saugee Municipal Airport starts at 9 a.m. today. Kids need to be accompanied by a parent or an adult to sign up. If accompanied by an adult who is not their parent, kids must have a note from a parent authorizing them to fly with the parent's signature, name, and phone number clearly shown, the release explains. There will be free hot dogs or hamburgers and fries for the kids after their flights. The Saugee Municipal Airport is located between Hanover and Walkerton on 34 Saugee Airport Road. You can drop off old paints, batteries, and propane tanks at household hazardous waste collection events in Bruce and Gray counties this weekend. Residents of Owen Sound, Chatsworth, Georgian Bluffs, Gray Highlands, and Meaford are eligible to dispose of their household hazardous waste materials at Owen Sound Public Works Facility on 28th Street East between 9 a.m. and 2 p.m. today. Bruce County is also hosting a hazardous waste collection event today from 8 a.m. to 12 p.m. at the Paisley Bruce County Yard. Used oils, paints, batteries, and household cleaners are among the accepted items. Commercial, industrial, and agricultural waste is not eligible to be dropped off. Northern Bruce Peninsula Council is deferring a decision on Cabot Head Road. Council is looking at what to do with the road, which has been damaged by weather over the years. It's the only access by land to the Cabot Head Lighthouse and has been closed to vehicles for years. They're trying to decide if there should be a gate and what kind of access the public wants. During deliberation, the price tag was a sticking point for multiple councillors, including Mayor Milt McKeever.
3: We need a cost analysis, even without without fixing the road to a standard, and I'm not sure what standard you would have to get to.
2: Council decided to have staff bring forward a report that contains more information about a cost analysis, legal responsibilities and levels of service, and access. Kindred Kids Music will be presenting The Cat Came Back, Songs and Stories of Fred Penner, featuring Tom Danger Speck and his band performing many of the beloved songs families have grown up with. Kindred Kids Music has partnered with Special Olympics Owen Sound. Local athletes will be participating in the show, helping create a celebration of music, inclusion, and community. The event starts at 11 a.m. with the show being fully interactive, with children participating through songs, movement, and instruments, creating an engaging experience for both kids and guardians. In sports, Canada collected their first ever World Cup point after a 1-1 draw with Bosnia and Herzegovina. Kyle Lowry scored about 90 seconds after being subbed on. It was also the first World Cup game played on Canadian soil. In the night game yesterday, the U.S. beat Paraguay 4-1. Kazuma Okamoto hit one to the 500 deck as the Toronto Blue Jays beat the New York Yankees 8-5. A 20-point fourth quarter gave the Montreal Alouettes a 37-30 win over the Toronto Argonauts. Davis Alexander threw for 441 yards and two TDs. And the Toronto Tempo couldn't complete the comeback in the Commissioner's Cup as the Washington Mystics hit a buzzer beater thanks to Sonia Citron winning 86-85. That's news and sports. Forecasts coming up next.
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1: Country 93 weather.
2: A mix of sun and cloud, 30% chance of showers late this afternoon with a risk of thunderstorms, high of 26. Overnight, a 60% chance of showers with a low of 13. On Sunday, a 60% chance of showers with a high of 17. And on Monday, sunny, high of 17. Currently 16 here in the River District. I'm Spencer Byers. 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
0: Here's the Country 93 Marine Weather Report, brought to you by Tigwell Motorsports.
2: It's going to be a mixed day on the water on Georgian Bay. Clear skies until late this morning. Then we'll see a mix of sun, clouds, and showers through the afternoon. Wind southwest at 15 knots all day, diminishing to west 10 this evening. Waves of half a meter to a meter, subsiding to half a meter or less this evening. On Lake Huron, clear skies till roughly noon. Then we'll see a mix of sun, clouds, and showers there as well. Fog patches this evening with a risk of a thunderstorm. A strong wind warning is also in effect. Wind southwest at 15 knots, increasing to southwest 20 near noon, then diminishing to west 10 this evening. Waves of half a meter to a meter, subsiding to half a meter or less this evening. I'm John Rashad. I'll talk to you later this morning with our next report.
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3: A mix of sun and cloud, 30% chance of showers late this afternoon with a risk of thunderstorms, high of 26. Overnight, a 60% chance of showers with a low of 13. On Sunday, a 60% chance of showers with a high of 17. And on Monday, sunny, high of 17.

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5: A mix of sun and cloud, 30% chance of showers late this afternoon with a risk of thunderstorms, high of 26. Overnight, a 60% chance of showers with a low of 13. On Sunday, a 60% chance of showers with a high of 17. And on Monday, sunny, high of 17.

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4: 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It's just right. Hi, I'm Lindsay McDonald Brooks, and I own Leon's. 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
2: Good morning. It's 9 o'clock. I'm Spencer Byers. Kids can take to the skies over Grey Bruce for free today. The Saugee Municipal Airport is hosting Kids Fly today, a one-day event where kids ages 8 to 17 will have the opportunity to take a flight. Registration for the Kids Fly event at Saugee Municipal Airport starts at 9 a.m. today. Kids need to be accompanied by a parent or an adult to sign up. If accompanied by an adult who is not their parent, kids must have a note from a parent authorizing them to fly with the parent's signature, name, and phone number clearly shown, the release explains. There will be free hot dogs or hamburgers and fries for the kids after their flights. The Saugee Municipal Airport is located between Hanover and Walkerton on 34 Saugee Airport Road. You can drop off old paints, batteries, and propane tanks at household hazardous waste collection events in Bruce and Gray counties this weekend. Residents of Owen Sound, Chatsworth, Georgian Bluffs, Gray Highlands, and Meaford are eligible to dispose of their household hazardous waste materials at Owen Sound Public Works facility on 28th Street East between 9 a.m. and 2 p.m. today. Bruce County is also hosting a hazardous waste collection event today from 8 a.m. to 12 p.m. at the Paisley Bruce County Yard. Used oils, paints, batteries, and household cleaners are among the accepted items. Commercial, industrial, and agricultural waste is not eligible to be dropped off. Northern Bruce Peninsula Council is deferring a decision on Cabot Head Road. Council is looking at what to do with the road, which has been damaged by weather over the years. It's the only access by land to the Cabot Head Lighthouse and has been closed to vehicles for years. They're trying to decide if there should be a gate and what kind of access the public wants. During deliberation, the price tag was a sticking point for multiple councillors, including Mayor Milt McKeever.
3: We need a cost analysis, even without without fixing the road to a standard, and I'm not sure what standard you would have to get to.
2: Council decided to have staff bring forward a report that contains more information about a cost analysis, legal responsibilities and levels of service, and access. Kindred Kids Music will be presenting The Cat Came Back, Songs and Stories of Fred Penner, featuring Tom Danger Speck and his band performing many of the beloved songs families have grown up with. Kindred Kids Music has partnered with Special Olympics Owen Sound. Local athletes will be participating in the show, helping create a celebration of music, inclusion, and community. The event starts at 11 a.m. with the show being fully interactive, with children participating through songs, movement, and instruments, creating an engaging experience for both kids and guardians. In sports, Canada collected their first ever World Cup point after a 1-1 draw with Bosnia and Herzegovina. Kyle Lahren scored about 90 seconds after being subbed on. It was also the first World Cup game played on Canadian soil. In the night game yesterday, the U.S. beat Paraguay 4-1. Kazuma Okamoto hit one to the 500 deck as the Toronto Blue Jays beat the New York Yankees 8-5. A 20-point fourth quarter gave the Montreal Alouettes a 37-30 win over the Toronto Argonauts. Davis Alexander threw for 441 yards and two TDs. And the Toronto Tempo couldn't complete the comeback in the Commissioner's Cup as the Washington Mystics hit a buzzer beater thanks to Sonia Citron winning 86-85. That's news and sports. Forecasts coming up next.
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1: Country 93 weather.
2: A mix of sun and cloud, 30% chance of showers late this afternoon with a risk of thunderstorms, high of 26. Overnight, a 60% chance of showers with a low of 13. On Sunday, a 60% chance of showers with a high of 17. And on Monday, sunny, high of 17. Currently 18 here in the River District. 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

0: Today's Best Country, found right here on Country 93. That's Owen Ringling with Love, Hate, Love. My name is Sean. Before 10 o'clock, we're going to talk about, because we're into wedding season, we're going to talk about rude things that wedding guests do. So if you're going to a wedding, maybe even today, next little while, some things to avoid so you're not one of those rude people either. Yeah, we'll get to that coming up before 10.
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2: 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Here's Shelby.
3: Good morning. I'm with the Cheslian Area Firefighter Association for their annual barbecue lunch. Inside, they've got a huge community yard sale as well. Today, they've got different baked goods and a raffle draw. The raffle is a chance to win yourself a Blackstone grill donated by Chesley Convenience Plus. All of the proceeds today will go towards new equipment for the fire department. I've also got a couple giveaways thanks to the water store in Owen Sound. The barbecue is on today only until 1 at the Chesley Community Center. I hope to see you there.

0: Underwood, and Before He Cheats from today's Best Country, Country 93. Let's talk about rude things that wedding guests do, because we're into wedding season, and these are things that people should avoid if they don't want to appear rude at a wedding. For example, RSVPing, saying, yeah, we're coming, and then not showing up. Isn't that the worst? Because, you know, quite often, I mean, somebody's paying for the meals, and those meals won't get eaten, so it's just wasted, and wedding meals? Not exactly cheap, right? Yeah. How about bringing other people with you? I would have never thought of doing this. Just contacting some friends before I go to a wedding. Hey, I'm going to a wedding. You want to come along? I would just never think of doing that. Okay, to each his own. How about bringing along kids when they weren't invited? Some weddings, some they'll put on the invitation, no children or nobody under the age of 18 or things like that. Bringing along the kids? Yeah, that's kind of rude, right? How about guests that show up empty-handed? Well, yeah. I mean, it's just part of the way that weddings are, right? Where it's just you're showing up, you're expected to bring a gift. That's the trade-off. That's how you pay for going and getting a meal and getting a night of entertainment with the music and seeing friends and family and that kind of thing. The way you pay for it, it's with a gift. More of these rude things that wedding guests do. We'll get to those before 10.
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10: A mix of sun and cloud, 30% chance of showers late this afternoon with a risk of thunderstorms, high of 26. Overnight, a 60% chance of showers with a low of 13. On Sunday, a 60% chance of showers with a high of 17. And on Monday, sunny, high of 17.

0: Dallas Smith and Alexander Kay from today's Best Country, Country 93. We were talking earlier this hour about rude things that wedding guests do. And I get it. Some of these, I think, how would people possibly come up with this? It seems so incredibly rude. But you know, someone's done it. How about causing disruption or drama at the reception? I used to DJ weddings a long, long time ago. And there was times when, yeah, there'd be arguments or fights, or somebody would start a speech, and that speech would go off the rails so badly, just saying things that were inappropriate, or sometimes just going on and on and on. And people would come up to me as the DJ and say, can you take the microphone away from them? Like regular guests. And I can't, like, it's not really up to me to take the microphone away, I didn't think anyway. It should be somebody in the wedding party, somebody who knows this person, rather than me just walking up, okay, you're done, give me the mic. Which is tempting. Anyway, other things that wedding guests do that are considered to be rude, talking on the phone during any of the speeches. I think really talking on the phone during any part of the wedding is kind of rude. Don't you agree? Like, people should just go outside or do whatever. Although, if the speeches are going on and on and on, kind of tempting to talk on the phone, so maybe they'll get the message they need to be quiet.
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9: Good afternoon. I'm with the Cheslian Area Firefighter Association for their annual barbecue lunch. Inside, they've got a huge community yard sale that is completely by donation. As well today, they've got different baked goods and a raffle draw. The raffle is for a chance to win yourself a Blackstone grill donated by Chesley Convenience Plus. All the proceeds from the yard sale will go towards new equipment for the fire department. And the barbecue outside is to help fund the Europe trip for the students of Walkerton High School. If you swing by my tent, I've also got some giveaways thanks to the water store and Owen Sound. The barbecue is on today until 1 at the Chesley Community Center. I hope to see you there.
10: A mix of sun and cloud, 30% chance of showers late this afternoon with a risk of thunderstorms, high of 26. Overnight, a 60% chance of showers with a low of 13. On Sunday, a 60% chance of showers with a high of 17. And on Monday, sunny, high of 17.

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0: Today's Best Country is found right here on Country 93. That's Tay Bay. That's going to leave a memory. I'm Sean. Let's get to our comedy clip of the day coming from Julian McCullough. And Julian's talking about cats and Facebook. Here's Julian.
1: Oh, I checked my Facebook this week and I had a friend request and I was like, still got it. So I clicked on it and it was a cat. And my real thought, I'm not even kidding, was, I don't know this cat. I was suspicious. Because I didn't recognize. So I went through its pictures to see if I recognized any cats it was hanging out with. And I didn't. So I looked in the mutual friends section. My sister was in it. I'm like, this cat knows my sister. It was my sister's cat. My sister started a profile for her cat, Ema, and then tried to friend me with it. So 3 days later, after I ignore it, she calls me from work. My sister works at an investment bank in San Francisco in a high-rise with a desk and a phone and a pantsuit. And she called me, and she was like, why won't you add Ema on Facebook? And I was like, because I'm an adult and I have things to do? I don't, but I'm not doing that.
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0: today's best country. On Country 93, that's Dean Brody, A Man Without a Woman. Coming up later on tonight, if you're looking for something fun to do, we're doing a video dance party, making a stop in Meaford. Julia and I will be at the Meaford and St. Vincent Community Center from 9 p.m. until 1 a.m. So 9 p.m. tonight, right through until 1 in the morning. Tickets are $20 in advance. Now, it's Saturday morning, so that's still in advance, wouldn't it be? Anyway, they're $25 at the door. 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Country 93 Video Dance Party coming up tonight. 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

James Barker Band, Somebody I Know on Country 93. Last hour, we were talking about rude things that wedding guests do. And there was a few more that I just wanted to pass along. You know, with wedding season upon us, and maybe you're going to a wedding today. Hopefully, you're not going to do any of these things. For example, people who try to be the wedding photographer, even though there's a professional one hired. You know how it is with somebody, they've got their phone out and they're trying to take pictures, and the photographer who's paid to be there can't take proper pictures because this one person is popping up and getting in the way and trying to get a video of it and that kind of thing. That could be really annoying. Yeah. How about ignoring the dress code? Let me tell you a story of a friend of mine who is friends with another friend of mine. And this guy who was getting married invited this other friend of mine to the wedding, and it was a pretty posh affair. Yes, it was. You know, tuxedos and everything else. But this other friend showed up in shorts. Now, sure, they were white shorts, and yes, he was wearing a white T-shirt, so it kind of maybe matched the vibe a bit with the color. I don't know. But it did not go over well. And that was, wow, how many years ago would that have been? Like easily 20 years ago. These two people who still know each other and talk to each other still harbor anger about it. Like the guy that got married still has anger issues about his friend showing up in shorts.

0: kind of get it, though. Really? Going to a wedding in shorts? Not so good. Yeah. How about being critical of the wedding when you're still there? That's another rude thing that wedding guests do. Nothing worse than somebody critiquing stuff going on at the wedding, especially when it's loud enough that other people at the table can hear. That's kind of a no-go.
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6: Good morning. I'm with the Cheslian Area Firefighter Association for their annual barbecue lunch. 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If you swing by my tent, I've also got some giveaways thanks to the water store in Owen Sound. The barbecue is on today only until 1 and the Chesley Community Center. I hope to see you there.
7: A mix of sun and cloud, 30% chance of showers late this afternoon with a risk of thunderstorms, high of 26. Overnight, a 60% chance of showers with a low of 13. On Sunday, a 60% chance of showers with a high of 17. And on Monday, sunny, high of 17.

0: Today's Best Country on Country 93. That's Josh Ross. It's called Ain't Doing Jack. My name is Sean. There's this weird thing going around called practice dating. I'm going to tell you what it is, why it might be a good idea. We'll get to that coming up before 11.
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0: it's over. Alan Jackson, Mercury Blues from Country 93. Let's talk practice dating. Maybe you've never heard of it. I hadn't until this past week. It involves going on dates with people you aren't normally attracted to. Now, why would you do that? Well, they say it takes the pressure off because dating somebody who isn't your type lowers your expectations, makes the experience feel more natural. You don't feel the pressure to perform. And if things don't work out, it really doesn't matter because you weren't attracted to that person in the first place. It apparently builds your confidence the more you do these practice dates. It improves your conversation skills, gets you more comfortable meeting new people. Here's the key to this, though, that should be passed along. Before you do a practice date with somebody, both you and the other person have to know in advance, hey, this is going to be a practice date. Just so everybody's on the same page, because otherwise, it's kind of mean.
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2: A mix of sun and cloud, 30% chance of showers late this afternoon with a risk of thunderstorms, high of 26. Overnight, a 60% chance of showers with a low of 13. On Sunday, a 60% chance of showers with a high of 17. And on Monday, sunny, high of 17.

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0: Today's Best Country on Country 93. There goes Tyler Joe Miller. I'd be over me too. My name is Sean. Let's get to our wrap up of what the late night comedians found funny in the last week. Here we go.
1: Cruise Line has proposed a plan to build a massive mile-long ship that would hold 80,000 people called the Freedom Cruise. Yeah, they already released a commercial for the first cruise. Check it out.
2: All aboard the Freedom Cruise. Sign us up, says Travel and Leisure. We're all in, says TripAdvisor. Oh, you know I'll be there, says Diarrhea. I can't wait to get on board, says Norovirus. The Freedom Cruise. We'll make the Titanic look like a good idea.
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0: Paint Your Color on Country 93. Coming up before noon, we're going to talk about if you have a party and you've got people there and you want them to leave, how can you make that happen? Because maybe you want to go to bed, you've had enough, the party's gone on long enough. How do you kick people out of your own house? We're going to talk about that before noon.
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8: A mix of sun and cloud, 30% chance of showers late this afternoon with a risk of thunderstorms, high of 26. Overnight, a 60% chance of showers with a low of 13. On Sunday, a 60% chance of showers with a high of 17. And on Monday, sunny, high of 17.

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1: Today's best country found right here on Country 93. That's Owen Wrigling with Old Dirt Roads. How many times have you had a party and it's maybe gone on longer than you wanted it to? You wanted to go to bed, or you just had enough of seeing these people and you just want them out. And you might be thinking, how can I get people out of the house at my own party? There are some things you can do. First of all, they say you should start by setting an end time. Now, if you're at the party and the party's underway, too late to do this, but you got to do it in advance. Maybe put it in the invite, or if you're sending out texts to invite people over, say in the text, hey, we're going to wrap it up by midnight. So that's, you got to do that in advance, though. All right, don't bother with the hints, experts say. Yawning, starting to clean up, you know, making comments like, oh, I got to get up so early in the morning. Some guests might get that. Some guests, they'll completely miss it, so don't even bother. The thing to avoid is anything aggressive where you're turning out the lights, loading up the dishwasher, maybe breaking something, whatever. Not good. Here's the way to do it to get people out of your house. They say just be warm and direct. Things like, I've had such a great time, but I'm officially running out of steam. Can we do this again sometime soon? And then hopefully that person will just kind of get it. The other thing is, if you're on a good enough relationship with them, you could say, oh, okay, hey, everything's great. You and I are great friends, but I'm kicking you out. Got a big day tomorrow. Which with some friends, yeah, you could get away with that.
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9: A mix of sun and cloud, 30% chance of showers late this afternoon with a risk of thunderstorms, high of 26. Overnight, a 60% chance of showers with a low of 13. On Sunday, a 60% chance of showers with a high of 17. And on Monday, sunny, high of 17.

0: Country 93. That's Bailey Zimmerman. My name is Sean. Thank you so much for taking time out of your day to spend with me. We have news, weather, and sports coming up in just a few minutes. Phil is in afternoon, right through until about 3. We've got the top 30 countdown coming up at 3. Don't forget, later on tonight, Country 93 video dance party making a stop in Meaford. Julia and I will be the hosts. It's happening at Meaford and St. Vincent Community Center. 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Otherwise, as I say, you can get them at the door. Video dance party, a Country 93 video dance party, gets underway at 9 o'clock tonight at the Meaford and St. Vincent Community Center. Come by. 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
2: Good afternoon. It's 12 o'clock. I'm Spencer Byers. Grey Bruce OPP have charged three people after they received reports of some dangerous dirt bike activity in Proton Station. They say on Saturday, June 6th, at about 3:40 p.m., Grey Bruce OPP received information about three dirt bike operators driving recklessly. They say a responding officer saw the drivers operating their dirt bikes in a dangerous manner, including failing to stop at stop signs and traveling at high speeds past pedestrians on local trail systems. Police, who were doing proactive enforcement in a nearby trail system in Mono, stopped the three operators for inspection. OPP say it was later determined the individuals were involved in the earlier incident in Proton Station. As a result of the investigation, all three operators were charged with careless driving under the Highway Traffic Act, among other things, by responding Grey Bruce OPP officers. Northern Bruce Peninsula Council is deferring a decision on Cabot Head Road. Council is looking at what to do with the road, which has been damaged by weather over the years. It's the only access by land to the Cabot Head Lighthouse and has been closed to vehicles for years. They're trying to decide if there should be a gate and what kind of access the public wants. During deliberation, the price tag was a sticking point for multiple councillors, including Mayor Milt McKeever.
3: We need a cost analysis, even without without fixing the road to a standard, and I'm not sure what standard you would have to get to.
2: Council decided to have staff bring forward a report that contains more information about a cost analysis, legal responsibilities and levels of service, and access. Kindred Kids Music will be presenting The Cat Came Back, Songs and Stories of Fred Penner, featuring Tom Danger Speck and his band performing many of the beloved songs families have grown up with. Kindred Kids Music has partnered with Special Olympics Owen Sound. Local athletes will be participating in the show, helping create a celebration of music, inclusion, and community. The event starts at 11 a.m. with the show being fully interactive, with children participating through songs, movement, and instruments, creating an engaging experience for both kids and guardians. Alberta's government will have the University of Calgary complete a study on the potential costs if the province were to leave Canada. The province has also formed what it calls an expert advisory panel to review the university's report and provide a separate assessment. The cost of the report and the panel could be up to $1.5 million, according to Juliana Rodriguez, Press Secretary for Finance Minister Jason Nixon. She said the cost reflects the importance of the work and caliber of the advisors. In sports, the Owen Sound Junior B North Stars host the top-ranked Six Nations Rebels at 2 p.m. today. The MSL North Stars follow at 7 p.m. against the Oakville Rock. The Senior B North Stars also hit the floor down in Hamilton, taking on the Bengals at 7 p.m. The Toronto Blue Jays are in action at 3:07 today against the New York Yankees. Kevin Gausman takes the mound. For the first time since 1973, the New York Knicks are one win away from the NBA championship as they take on the San Antonio Spurs tonight at 8:30. And the World Cup continues today with Qatar against Switzerland at 3 p.m., Brazil versus Morocco at 6 p.m., Haiti taking on Scotland at 9 p.m., and at midnight tonight, Turkey takes on Australia. That's news and sports. The forecast coming up next.
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4: Country 93 weather.
2: A mix of sun and cloud, 30% chance of showers late this afternoon with a risk of thunderstorms, high of 26. Overnight, a 60% chance of showers with a low of 13. On Sunday, a 60% chance of showers with a high of 17. And on Monday, sunny, high of 17. Currently 22 here in the River District. I'm Spencer Byers. 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
5: Happy Saturday afternoon. We're kicking off our lunchtime feature, the second to none Saturday, with It Ain't Easy Being Easy, right here on Country 93.

Kenny Rogers and Love Will Turn You Around on Country 93. Phil joining you here on this Saturday as we go through our lunchtime feature, the second to none Saturday. Prior to Kenny, it was Love in the First Degree by Alabama, and kicking off that entire segment was It Ain't Easy Being Easy, the year 1982. Oh boy, I have to say, I missed summer for the most part. This week has kicked my butt. Holy smokes. I've been trying to do some yard work, but the heat and humidity just sucks the life out of me. I'm okay with it being hot. I'm a big guy, about 260 pounds, not very tall. So I get hot really quickly, but the humidity, once it sets into me, oof, I am just wiped. So this is my TED Talk reminding everybody, pay attention when you're outside, monitor your body, drink a lot.

0: of half a meter to a meter, subsiding to half a meter or less this evening. On Lake Huron, clear skies until about the next half hour or so. Then we'll see a mix of sun, clouds, and showers. Fog patches this evening with the risk of a thunderstorm. And a strong wind warning is in effect. We have wind southwest at 15 knots right now, increasing to southwest 20 in the next hour or so, and then diminishing to west 10 this evening. Waves of half a meter to a meter, subsiding to half a meter or less this evening. I'm John Rashad. I will talk to you this afternoon with our next report.
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6: Good afternoon. I'm at the Heritage Square in Hanover for Music in the Square. 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
8: A mix of sun and cloud with 30% chance of showers today. Showers beginning late this afternoon and a risk of thunderstorms. Winds gusting 30 kilometers to 60, high of 26. Tonight, showers ending overnight, then cloudy with a 40% chance of showers, low of 13. On Sunday, cloudy, 40% chance of showers, high of 17. And on Monday, sunny, high of 21.

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0: Fools High Valley on the home of today's best country, Country 93. Phil here with you. The sign that a celebrity or athlete has moved into the pinnacle of their retirement is when they start getting involved with food, food-related products, or drinks. George Foreman did this with a line of grills that my grandfather simply had to get his hands on. 50 Cent got into vitamin water. And now Tom Brady has launched a new organic coconut drink called Good Nut. And I don't know what it is about coconut drinks that just, they're not for me. I've tried. That said, I will eat coconut flavored cakes or pies, but drinks, nah, it just ain't for me. But then again, I'm pretty boring. I'm good with just water. You know, just regular old H2O.
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0: four by you on today's Best Country, Country 93. Phil here with you on this Saturday afternoon as we roll through what has been a rather hot and sticky week. My poor cat gets hot pretty quickly. He's a bigger cat. He's got, you know, a good coat of fur on him. Lovely guy. I love my Castiel, but he's starting to cost me a little bit of money because now he's got diabetes. So I got to give him insulin shots twice a day. And I was panicking because I know those drugs can be expensive. Luckily, for just a little vial, it's about $60 and gets us about 3 months worth of use out of it. So I'm okay with that. But then I went down a rabbit hole of, like, what should it cost you to own a pet? Maybe what would it cost to own a dog? Because I'm not a dog guy. I am through and through a cat person. Nothing against dogs. Please do not cancel me or send any hate mail. It's just I'm not around enough to give a dog attention like it actually needs. Cats are easy because they're kind of like they give you attention when they want it. But according to a recent study through a veterinarian clinic, the cost of owning a dog over its lifetime will range anywhere from $22,000 to $60,000. Now, the only thing it didn't specify is what that life range is. Because if it's like 10 years and it's $60,000 over 10 years? Woof. Woof is right, Phil. That is expensive.
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3: Good afternoon. I'm at the Heritage Square in Hanover for Music in the Square. This event will be happening every Saturday this summer and has different performers every time. It goes alongside the Eatwell Farmers Market downtown, so you can check out the market and listen to some live music. 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Today we've got the dynamic duo that won Best Entertainers of Gray Bruce County 2025. None other than He Said, She Said. Today they're playing the top 40 hits, classic rock, and their own catchy originals. I've also got a couple giveaways. If you come and find me, I've got some water bottles from the water store in Owen Sound. So we'll be here at the Heritage Square in Hanover until 1 today. And if you can't catch the show today, feel free to stop by any Saturday this summer.
4: A mix of sun and cloud with 30% chance of showers today. Showers beginning late this afternoon and a risk of thunderstorms. Winds gusting 30 kilometers to 60, high of 26. Tonight, showers ending overnight, then cloudy with a 40% chance of showers, low of 13. On Sunday, cloudy, 40% chance of showers, high of 17. And on Monday, sunny, high of 21.

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0: Highway Money on the home of today's best country, Country 93. Phil here with you on this Saturday afternoon. The World Cup kicked off in Toronto earlier this week, and to celebrate it, the City of Toronto did a scavenger hunt. They invited people to find all 51 of the special carvings of Doug the Beaver. It's an old mascot for the city and the city's old downtown neighborhood. That's where the whole thing was being hosted. It's called the Great Beaver Quest because, you know, if Toronto's going to host World Cups, they got to work in some kind of Canadian stereotype. It was either the Great Beaver Hunt or try to find bottles of maple syrup. And under this weather, it would be less maple syrup and more just maple water.
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6: A mix of sun and cloud with 30% chance of showers today. Showers beginning late this afternoon and a risk of thunderstorms. Winds gusting 30 kilometers to 60, high of 26. Tonight, showers ending overnight, then cloudy.

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0: Lehigh Valley, come on down on the home of Sean and Julia in the morning, Country 93. I am neither of those fine people. I am Phil here with you on this Saturday afternoon. A couple of big sporting events kicked off this week. The Canadian Open in Caledon, as well as the FIFA World Cup in Toronto. And both areas have a strict no drones policy. Toronto Police, as well as Dufferin OPP, have labeled both areas as no-fly zones. So if you're caught flying a drone over those areas, you'll get a fine. I'd just shoot him down, to be honest with you, but that's me. So don't be flying your drones over trying to catch a peek at who's doing well on the 18th or who's winning the World Cup game. I mean, just watch them on TV if you're really interested.
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0: Kenny Chesney, Beer in Mexico on Country 93, the home of today's best country. Phil here with you. I am quite a big social media user. I have a YouTube channel. I'm quite active on Instagram. All boring stuff, just me lifting heavy, weird objects because I'm a weird kind of guy when I'm not here doing this, talking to you. So a recent study actually says 56% of people say they're great at using social media. I don't know if I'd label myself as great. I would say just consistent. I don't know if anybody watches my stuff, but it's out there. If you're interested in seeing it, you can find me on Instagram at Phil DeLand. Yeah, I'm using this platform to plug my other platform. And if my boss doesn't like it, well, this might be the last you hear from me then.
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5: A mix of sun and cloud with 30% chance of showers today. Showers beginning late this afternoon and a risk of thunderstorms. Winds gusting 30 kilometers to 60, high of 26. Tonight, showers ending overnight, then cloudy with a 40% chance of showers, low of 13. On Sunday, cloudy, 40% chance of showers, high of 17. And on Monday, sunny, high of 21.

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0: Thought About You on today's Best Country, Country 93. Phil here with you. That was kind of misleading. Did I think about you on Country 93? No, the song is Thought About You here on Country 93. And the Country 93 Cruiser is going to be out all summer long. 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
4: Good afternoon. I'm at the Durham Herb Fair in Riverside Park, and it's just perfect weather at the moment. 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It started at 9 this morning and will be here until 3 today, and there's still lots to check out. 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

0: Dallas Smith, Use Me on today's Best Country, Country 93. Phil here with you. You know, as a millennial, and I fall into that group, I try my best to understand, or at least try to understand, new trends. I don't want to be that old man yelling at a cloud or telling these kids to get off my darn yard, lawn, whatever. That said, Gen Z, and I say Gen Z because we're in Canada, I don't care what the rest of the world labels them, Gen Z has grown up hearing about warnings about skin cancer, as most of us have. I do my best to apply sunscreen, but I have a very small, smooth brain, so I often forget and turn into a lobster in 0.6 seconds, thanks in large part to my Northern European heritage. Gen Z is now tan maxing and just ignoring all of the skin cancer warnings and importance of sunscreen, or at least wearing protection. So, you know, I guess good luck. That's not one that I can fully understand, but hey, you know what? Whatever floats your boat, or, you know, gets you into a cancer ward, I guess.
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7: A mix of sun and cloud with 30% chance of showers today. Showers beginning late this afternoon and a risk of thunderstorms. Winds gusting 30 kilometers to 60, high of 26. Tonight, showers ending overnight, then cloudy with a 40% chance of showers, low of 13. On Sunday, cloudy, 40% chance of showers, high of 17. And on Monday, sunny, high of 21.

0: Slow goes the days, Tim and the Glory Boys on Country 93, your home of today's best country. Phil here with you. The TTC is finally getting with the program, I guess you could say. Things have gotten kind of dicey down there with pickpocketers, people smoking inside, you know, just usual unsavory behavior. But they've now put in a new monitoring system that has speakers at the stations where they'll yell at somebody and tell them that if they don't knock it off, that authorities are on their way. And they kind of made a big deal out of this, but I remember when I was a kid and home from sick and watching, you know, Wheel of Fortune and Jeopardy and Maury, that there were those home security systems that did this exact same thing where you'd break into somebody's house, allegedly, and then the warning system would go off telling you to get out before the police get there. So TTC is finally going that route just, you know, 30 years later.
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0: Travis Tritt, it's a great day to be alive on today's Best Country. Country 93, Phil here with you. Recent survey shows that about 25% of people say they always do watch TV when they're eating dinner at home. I kind of fall into that category. I mean, it's probably because of my ADHD that's been undiagnosed, but or just growing up with screens. I like watching TV when I eat dinner. I'll watch a ball game or I'll put on Star Trek or some other form of entertainment, and it kind of keeps me occupied. I find it's better than just doom scrolling on my phone while eating dinner. So I try to put the phone down, eat dinner, and watch a ball game. It stresses me out in different ways, but I find it better than just scrolling through Instagram or TikTok. That is it for me today. Rod West is coming up next with the Top 30 Countdown. I will catch you on the flip side.
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4: A mix of sun and cloud with 30% chance of showers today. Showers beginning late this afternoon and a risk of thunderstorms. Winds gusting 30 kilometers to 60, high of 26. Tonight, showers ending overnight, then cloudy with a 40% chance of showers, low of 13. On Sunday, cloudy, 40% chance of showers, high of 17. And on Monday, sunny, high of 21.

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3: Right now. Hey, it's Rod Wells. Welcome back. I missed you. It's been a whole week. I know. It's the Top 30 Countdown. 30 of the biggest songs in country radio. You listen to them. We play them back in order for you. Along the way, we'll have a few conversations with Tay Bay, Jason Aldean, newcomer Carter Faith. Yeah. And, of course, Ella Langley later on. So, my advice, get yourself a Frosty. Let's kick off the countdown. Before we start, who had the number one song last week? Well, Her Highness, Ella.

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3: Country 93 weather.
4: A mix of sun and cloud with 30% chance of showers today. Showers beginning late this afternoon and a risk of thunderstorms. Winds gusting 30 kilometers to 60, high of 26. Tonight, showers ending overnight, then cloudy with a 40% chance of showers, low of 13. On Sunday, cloudy, 40% chance of showers, high of 17. And on Monday, sunny, high of 21.
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6: Hey, it's Rod West. Thanks for plugging in to the Top 30 Countdown this week as we continue on with song number 27. From Zachary Dirk. Top. That is Zach Top, we know. He loves his 90s sound. That's the sounds he grew up on. He wants to continue that. His new track, South of Sanity. Yeah, number 27 this week.

0: Spaz Country, song number 24. That's the new one from Tennille Arts. Don't Ruin Flowers. Yeah, don't ruin that. Jason Aldean had the number 25 song that would Don't Tell on Me. I'm Rod West. You're listening to the Top 30 Countdown. Nashville Notes Part 1. Turns out Shania Twain is going to produce a biopic about her life called Shania. Yeah. It's still pretty on. They're planning on it right now. More details to come. She recently put on the producer's helmet and directed an upcoming Netflix rom-com. She's 60, doing awesome. And Tucker Whitmore says, growing up in a musical family made singing a natural part of everyday life. You know, if somebody started singing Amazing Grace, all right, that means the whole family's got a chime in. Yeah, Tucker Whitmore, catch him at Boots and Hearts coming up this August. And that is your Nashville Notes. Back to the countdown in a flash. We've got the song number, what is it, 23? And what's it going to be? Well, let's put it this way. The guy's last name sounds like pretzel.
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2: There's going to be a party in Shallow Lake June 21st. It's the longest day of play. To tell us what's happening, Skyla Lundy, the Community Services Coordinator, is on the line.
3: For the longest day of play, we do it every year. 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You can win prizes and you can join any team that comes out. We also have inflatable games, Just Dance, face painting, and a craft table from Roots to Rise, which is an outdoor education program. We also have the Intertownship Fire Department coming out to let kids shoot their hose.
2: That'll be a lot of fun for the kids, and of course they got the fire truck there too.
3: Yes, they do have the fire truck there, and you can meet our firefighters from our Intertownship Fire Department. We're doing it rain or shine as well, because it's pretty easy to set up in the arena, and we also have a sponsor, Hutton Land and Shore.
2: Now, there's going to be some refreshments and food available too?
3: Yes, there will be some stations for refreshment. Not necessarily food, but we will have ice cream.
2: And for details and to register, where do I go?
3: Go to our georgianbless.ca/events page, and there will be links for the registration for the road hockey tournament and more information about the longest day of play.
2: All right. June 21st, mark that down, Shallow Lake Arena. Skyla, thanks a lot.
3: Thank you.
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0: It's the Top 30 Countdown. I'm Rod West. You and I count them down in order. Song number 23. The song title was inspired by John Denver's old song, Rocky Mountain High. They put a twist on it, called it Rocky Mountain Low. This is Corey Kent along with Cole Wetzel in Rocky Mountain Low.

0: Song number 22 this week from their good friends Rec Laws and Dean Brody, who've been buddies for years, and they're finally going to perform together. They're going on tour to the RBC Amp this September 24th. And of course, they're calling it the Hometown Heroes Tour. There's song number 22. All right, Corey Kent and Cole Wetzel back there too with song number 23 and Rock Key Mountain Low. I'm Rod West. No, don't go anywhere. Okay, I've got a fresh pick for you next.
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5: A mix of sun and cloud with 30% chance of showers today. Showers beginning late this afternoon and a risk of thunderstorms. Winds gusting 30 kilometers to 60, high of 26. Tonight, showers ending overnight, then cloudy with a 40% chance of showers, low of 13. On Sunday, cloudy, 40% chance of showers, high of 17. And on Monday, sunny, high of 21.
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7: From Wasaga Beach, Rebecca Rain had exposure to country music very early in her life, drawing influences from childhood favorites like Loretta Lynn, June Carter Cash, and Patsy Cline. She's crafted her own sound that's both modern and traditional. She's been fortunate enough to serve as an opening act for some greats, including Jess Moskaluk, Megan Patrick, and Beverly Mahood. 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
1: 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Hence the title of this new song. It's called Chevy Silverado.

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2: Top 30 Countdown, it's Rod West. Thanks for tuning in. This week, we catch up with new singer Carter Faith. And people say, where is she from? Where is she really from?
3: I'm from a town called Davidson, which is, you know, 45 minutes, hour from Charlotte.
4: Okay.
3: And I guess, yeah, at the bottom of the state a little bit. But yeah, born and raised North Carolina, and then I moved to Nashville when I turned 18.
2: Wow. How cool is that? That's the new one from Carter Faith. It's called Betty. Song number 19 this week.

0: from Mild Bay, Ontario. That's Owen Rigling, his new track, Love, Hate, Love. That's off his sophomore album, In the Feeling. He's having a great time. He recently had a milestone, did a show on the Grand Ole Opry. How cool is that? And now he's heading out North American tour, and he just played CMA Fest last weekend in Nashville. Owen Rigling. How cool is that? All right, quick pause, back to the countdown, and something sunny for you next.
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2: It's going to be a choppy evening on the water. On Georgian Bay, we have a squall watch in effect, which means squalls are possible. Showers and fog patches with the risk of thunderstorms, changing to rain tomorrow morning and then ending tomorrow afternoon. We also have a strong wind warning in effect, which means strong winds are definite. Wind southwest at 20 knots, diminishing to west 10 this evening, increasing to west 15 near noon tomorrow, and then to west 20 again tomorrow afternoon. Waves of half a meter to a meter, subsiding to half a meter or less this evening, and then building to half a meter to a meter again tomorrow afternoon. On Lake Huron, we have a squall warning in effect. That means squalls are definite. Risk of thunderstorms this afternoon and this evening. Fog patches this evening, dissipating overnight. We also have a strong wind warning in effect. Wind southwest at 20 knots, diminishing to west 10 this evening, veering to northwest 10 late this evening, and then becoming light late overnight, increasing to northwest 15 near noon tomorrow, and again to northwest 20 tomorrow afternoon. Waves of half a meter to a meter, subsiding to half a meter or less this evening, and then building to half a meter to a meter again tomorrow afternoon. I'm John Rashad. I'll talk to you tomorrow morning with our next report.
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7: A mix of sun and cloud with 30% chance of showers today. Showers beginning late this afternoon and a risk of thunderstorms. Winds gusting 30 kilometers to 60, high of 26. Tonight, showers ending overnight, then cloudy with a 40% chance of showers, low of 13. On Sunday, cloudy, 40% chance of showers, high of 17. And on Monday, sunny, high of 21.
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0: Song number 13 this week belongs to Dean Brody, a man without a woman. He's out on the road promoting his 10th studio album and getting ready for the big Hometown Heroes national tour with the Reckless. As I mentioned, he's playing the RBC Amp this September 4th, and he's coming a little closer to Owen Sound at the Bayshore on November 22nd. That's Dean Brody. Also heard from George Burge and Luke Bryan with the number 14 song with Ride, Ride, Ride. I like to do that too. Coming up, Ella Langley asked Morgan, you want to sing a song with me? She goes, yeah. That song's next.
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0: Southside of Sober, that's the new track from Evan Burrison. He grew up around Niagara Falls, and he always had an ear for music. He says, as long as I can remember, I've always been playing some kind of musical instrument. That's our pick hit of the week.
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9: A mix of sun and cloud with 30% chance of showers today. Showers beginning late this afternoon and a risk of thunderstorms. Winds gusting 30 kilometers to 60, high of 26. Tonight, showers ending overnight, then cloudy with a 40% chance of showers, low of 13. On Sunday, cloudy, 40% chance of showers, high of 17. And on Monday, sunny, high of 21.
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2: Hey, it's Rod West. You are listening to the Top 30 Countdown. Glad to have you along. Yeah, so we're into the top 10 right now. Josh Ross. He's got a brand new album. He got a Juno Award for his album last year, and now he's on his Later Tonight tour. Yes. It's a new single called Scared of Getting Sober.

0: Coming in number five this week on the Top 30 Countdown, the new one from Cody Johnson, And the Fall. That's off the brand new studio album, which is called Banks of the Trinity, coming out on the 26th. That's next weekend, is it? Well, it took a couple weeks. All right. He's still enjoying his time winning Entertainer of the Year and Male Artist of the Year at the ACMs just a couple weeks back. Way to go, Cody Johnson. All right, quick pause. We'll come back, check your forecast, and we'll turn the truck around next.
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3: A mix of sun and cloud with 30% chance of showers today. Showers beginning late this afternoon and a risk of thunderstorms. Winds gusting 30 kilometers to 60, high of 26. Tonight, showers ending overnight, then cloudy with a 40% chance of showers, low of 13. On Sunday, cloudy, 40% chance of showers, high of 17. And on Monday, sunny, high of 21.
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0: number two song this week from Tucker Wetmore, Washington guy. He thought for sure he was going to be a football star until an injury, as they say. Today, he's writes all his own songs, he writes his own music, and of course, he had a hit on the Twister soundtrack that catapults him into the music scene, and he's got the number two song this week with Brunette. That's Tucker Wetmore. All right, still to come, the number one song and the number one song this time last year.
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0: 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It's Riley Green and The Worst Way.

0: Car speakers last year this time. Rhoda Green, the number one song with The Worst Way. So who's number one?
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0: For a second week in a row, it's Ella Langley and B.

0: Again, at number one this week, Ella Langley with her big hit, Be Her. We asked her to, if you had to write a letter to yourself in the future, what would you say?
1: First name basis, so yeah. Share a positive affirmation to pump your future self up. She is the moment.
0: Yes, she is. And she holds the number one spot again this week. Ella Langley and Be Her. The Top 30 Countdown, heard every weekend, Saturday and Sundays. 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Hey, it's Rod West. Thanks for the ride.
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9: A mix of sun and cloud with 30% chance of showers today. Showers beginning late this afternoon and a risk of thunderstorms. Winds gusting 30 kilometers to 60, high of 26. Tonight, showers ending overnight, then cloudy with a 40% chance of showers, low of 13. On Sunday, cloudy, 40% chance of showers, high of 17. And on Monday, sunny, high of 21.

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